0: die meiste Musik.
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And this town's lost its faith. Our colors will fade eventually. So if our time is running out, day after day, we'll make the mundane a masterpiece. Oh my, my, oh my, my love, I take one look at you, you're taking me.

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2: They say the holy water's watered down. And this town's lost its faith. Our colors will fade. Eventually, so if our time is running now. 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Oh my, oh my love. I take one look at you, you're taking me.

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2: Will you hold the line? When every one of them is giving up and giving in, tell me, in this house of mine, nothing ever comes without a consequence or cost. 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
1: 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Our colors will fade.